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1: Lonely night, neon bar, candlelight, mason jar, wishing time would stop, but it's almost 2 o'clock. Your blue eyes locked in mine, I don't want to say goodbye. I like the way we talk, so we should take a walk and talk.

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1: I don't know if you're looking at me or not. You probably smile like that all the time. I don't mean to bother you, but...

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It's 35 mile an hour till you're past the water tower. From up there you can see the interstate.

naive at 28 and think you can fall in love at the first sight on the first date. And I was always told if you want to kiss him, make him wait. But you kind of made me laugh and your lips tasted great. Biggest fears, how you think staying in one place is kind of weird.